0: Radio Campus, l'aléatoire.
1: And just see what she finds. I should know her before. I would like to specifically hear about that. Or just let her do, or you know.
2: Do it.
1: So it all comes down to looks and love, look. Don't know.
2: You could ask her. You can run the tests. And she can help you with why the hell not. She's saying Monday night.
1: Oh yeah, I didn't ask him. My mom will not back Monday. Yeah, I don't know. I think I had what day is this? Because I think she needs to be there or something. So I'm not just to talk about for something specific.
2: Just find out and see as soon as possible.
1: Yeah. Mm-hmm.
2: Maybe we should ask him to get coconut oil from the shop.
1: What kind of coconut oil? It's probably like BPO
2: oil. Yeah.

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1: 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And if you want me, then come and get me now. 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
2: Hello.
1: People sing around, now people gather around, now people jump around. Get your freak on, get your freak on. 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

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I mean, it is definitely real. Gonna get there.

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It was a really good episode about love always ended in tragedy, except of course for Marge and Homer. It was quite moving at the end, and to tell you the truth, my eyes were a bit

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Yeah, yeah, yeah. 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Girls tear me apart, singing. Yeah, yeah, yeah. Yeah, you know who I am. I'm a rock and roll man. Hair is long. I sing a song. It goes. Yeah, don't you know who I am?

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That stresses me out. 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That stresses me out. 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

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Scent of strawberries, hints of rose water. It's so sweet, my brain's gonna pop.

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See, to obliterate the edge of my understanding of the way that things ought to be. See, to name something is to know something, and to know something is to know I know nothing, and that's what I really want. See, to obliterate the edge of my understanding of the way that things ought to be. See, to name something is to know something, and to know something is to know I know nothing, and that's what I really want. See, to obliterate the edge of my understanding of the way that things ought to be.

Well, it's been so long. Lying on this rock, staring at the sky. So long, I forgot how to talk. 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

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Said ain't going back down the road. Ain't going back down the road. No more.

See the pain back down the road, suffering back down the road, hey, going back down the road, no more. Yeah.

Dear Sir Madam, late Sister Dorothy Stang bequeathed a large sum to you in the codicil of her last will/testament. See confirmation at wikipedia.org/late Sister Dorothy Stang.

5, 4, 3, 2, 1. 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

Dre, impressed upon a layered smog salted inside a pretzel or child's crystal radio. 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

voices in a language ancient and new spill across the clouds with the equations of love prepared by listening, act by listening, love by listening, glittering specks, reflective, prismatic colors dance. 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
1: Wow. New York, just like I pictured it. Skyscrapers and everything.
2: Hey, brother. Hey, come here, Slick. Huh? Hey, you look hip, man. Hey, you wanna make yourself $5, man?
1: Yeah, bro.
2: Hey, look here, run this cross street for me right quick, okay? Run this cross street for me.
1: What? Huh? I don't know. What? I'm just going across the street.
3: Shut your mouth.
1: Oh, no.
4: What'd I
1: do?
4: Turn around. Put your hands behind your back. Let's go.
5: Jury of four kids having found you guilty.

born like this, into this. As the chalk faces smile, as Mrs. Death laughs, as political landscapes dissolve, as the oily fish spit out their oily prey. We are born like this, into this, into hospitals which are so expensive that it's cheaper to die, into lawyers who charge so much it's cheaper to plead guilty, into a country where the jails are full and the madhouses close, into a place where the masses elevate fools into rich heroes. Born into this, walking and living through this, dying because of this, castrated, debauched, disinherited because of this. The fingers reach toward an unresponsive God. The fingers reach for the bottle, the pill, the powder. We are born into this sorrowful deadliness. There will be open and unpunished murder in the streets. It will be guns and roving mobs. Land will be useless. Food will become a diminishing return. Nuclear power will be taken over by the many. Explosions will continually shake the earth. Radiated men will eat the flesh of radiated men. The rotting bodies of men and animals stink in the dark wind. And there will be the most beautiful silence never heard. Born out of that, the sun hidden there, awaiting the next chapter.

0: Doom is transmitting
1: Trump
0: a message to you.
1: Children.
0: Super fools.
1: The walk signal is on. Fuck Trump. The walk signal is on. Trump murders children. The walk signal is on. Fuck Trump. The walk signal is on. Trump murders children. The walk signal is...
2: Holy shit, that's awesome!
1: Trump murders children. The walk signal is on. Fuck Trump. The walk signal is on. Trump murders children. The walk signal is on. Fuck Trump. The walk signal is on. Trump murders children. The walk signal is...
2: Holy shit, that's awesome!
1: Trump murders children.

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To all the writers out there that's just getting started, just getting your name out there, keep bombing.

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0: boy, and we out like that. 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
1: Hey, yo, Q, you down for a game of Ludi G?
2: Yeah, I'm down for this game.
1: Yo, check it out. Okay, bring on the board. 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

sec, what the heck? This one's for Jamaica, Africa, Dominica, Trinidad and Tobago, St. Kitts, Bermuda, Antigua, St. Lucia, St. Martins, and do not forget Montserrat, Nevis, Aruba, Grenada, Guyana, and Cuba, St. Vincent, Anguilla, Bahamas, Puerto Rico, Curico, Dominican Republic, and Rio, Martinique and Guadeloupe, and Virgin Islands, truly. This one's for my mother. 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

lies in your left ear, competing with set it off in the right. 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

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Just that. 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

0: You know, just this, the idea of how black men in this culture and society get framed, and how everything possible is actually designed to actually diminish what your true power is, right? And so when you speak about the superhero-ness of our communities, every ghetto, every block, every street corner, really all of those men are God. They're just living in a reality that tears them down and makes them feel as though they're not what they actually are. Because they know it when they look in the mirror. The female take on it, you know, it's on some levels a little more heartbreaking, right? Because it's like we've created this reality that walks away from us being clear about the fact that the black woman is actually the goddess on this planet.
1: Absolutely.
0: The mitochondrial information that's requisite to create every type of man that exists on this planet is derivative of hers.
1: Absolutely.
0: Right? So if we actually have to sit there figuring out which being on this planet actually constitutes God, in that term, if we're framing it in that way, the actual living God on this planet, the only direction you can point in is the direction of the black woman.
1: Black woman.
0: Firstly, like us as an extension of her, but firstly her, right? Because none of it exists without her.
1: Without her.

0: Yeah, like an art in the house. EJ on the beats. A man Joe.
1: That's right.
0: Fully in the back, WYKED representing up in it. Hybrid.
1: Dilly.
0: Check the

system. 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Attack black men system. System attacks black men while black women are allowed to walk around with miniskirts on their minds, drinking birth control pills from pre-sweetened Kool-Aid and then on Tom Jones, because he's not unusual. Related to what? Aunt Jemima is serving rich addiction, honey-coated black eagles for breakfast every morning. The rats of roaches are on a restaurant, and Boy Wilkins' mammy is drowning in eagle piss. But understand that you are the sons and daughters of lovers. Lovers who were loving before time. Timely lovers are we, always on time. In time to make love. We are the lovers of time. Time is what we need, but time ain't for real. Related to what? Related to what? No more tears, please. No more tears.

related to what? Related to what? And the Father, the Son, and the Holy Ghost ain't there. They're standing on the corners of 126th Street and 8th Avenue shooting dope into their arms.

unexpected sides I arrive, and arrive sure to be. Embarrassing said such you, my full nature speaking sometimes, sad cross and like, little the things here, sure all and unimportant. Why to when point B? Why with who weather? Rough weight, strange deviations, participated reports, minutes with some warnings, reluctant much hearing, people's sounds, well heard, sort you, what today yourself puts new, reluctantly upon the present, the weight body, the then, the rising effect, and days distinguished weeks, however behind schedule, thought while voided and next felt, and lived into same, and with voice did down dress, and downstairs, the world, the now of an ounce, the against and departed, no sealing those meals, leave symbolic, black visible teeth, your very sin today, an harmless weeks earlier, manly conversation joke dubious, late evening below and again, in cheerful shudder, more not departed, vanished oblivious reply, drawn evening, please small contemplation, ponder always just proximity, sympathy now departed, not almost innocent, excellent word about silence, uncertain with knowing, tapped familiar observation, again sure, talking just, you unfortunately a guest, and again removed distance, people much invested, where would cold and shudder, nodding now over it, hardly looking, unconscious her problem, astonished, the air, pillow lightly scolded, paused time, raised good the walking illness, forward tough slight voice, your whenever fixation, quoted laughter, double.

0: If you are looking for childhood reminiscences and familial narratives, you won't find them here. This is a leap into deep space. In the Lukash baths, there are signs on the walls that say, silence heals. I learned the art of the silent soliloquy from the mute Shasha and from the Hungarian film historian, Bela Balázs. These baths are mostly visited by the local intelligentsia. The men on either side of me look like Jacques Derrida, a good philosopher for these times, or a good bath philosopher, since he summons the spectral, the phantasmagorial glitch of time leaks. The bath philosopher's silvery heads bob up and down in the cooled water. Their eyes are focused on some distant detail of the broken wall tiles, hands on their face, lost in thought. Not talking, silently soliloquying. Thought seems to be of a different order when they are summoned here. However cerebral you are, a thought in here is not tied to a thing, nor to an attitude. 'Tis a troubadour thinking. Think Sergei Parajanov's bath scene in Color of Pomegranates, the cinematic summoning of the 18th century troubadour poet Sayat Nova. Recall the bathers in those medieval Georgian baths, their expressions of indescribable bliss, evoking a homoerotic dreamtime. Essential awakening among the communal spirit of the bathers. For it is in these baths that their minds and bodies can freely cruise. They dance around the shooting fountain, bodies in malleable, toned warrior forms, massaging each other's temples, mouths kissing the damp floor, knees bent, backs curved over, limbs intertwined, feet rotating counterclockwise on streaming mosaics. Beyond the minerals of these baths, for it is the minerals that supply their medicinal properties, the water is more than the sum of its parts. It is geological froth, which is the mind's reactionary tendency softening. Revolutionary thought is at its most potent if you allow yourself to surrender to it.
1: Soft cells spin into the sulfate. A troubadour thinking.

colorblind drug dog flopped on the floor, head on his paws. Customs palm, I clean drawers, no matter how far you go, it's the same law. Cheap suitcase spread open, I had to help, cause the zipper broken since Leon. I've been a nigga too long, I know the dance, I know the damn song. I know those clammy hands going from the crack of my ass to the weight of my paws. I know they hoping, I watch the desperation grow as it drags on. I know I'm clean, but wonder what if I'm wrong. One won't look at me embarrassed, the other too far gone. I can see the muscles working in her jaw. Four white

0: One of America's most popular emissaries arrives in the Togo Congo on a State Department's goodwill mission. Louis Stalin swinging outraged Radio Moscow, which blasted Armstrong's visit as a diversionary tactic.
1: The people of the Congo are entitled to build up their country in peace and freedom.
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4: How much money do the Central Intelligence Agency has poured into the Congo?
5: I don't know. Are you prepared to say?
4: I certainly, of course, don't know. I wonder if it's quite honest to represent our policy as completely angelic. When
3: And seated out on the terrace was a man I recognized. He said, well, you have to assassinate Lumumba.
6: He used those words?
3: Yes.
6: But who ordered him?
3: He said, President Eisenhower.
7: In the UN, when Khrushchev took

0: was shooting and was beating that shoe, and the interpreter said, "How dare you!" Talking about America. Khrushchev was saying, "I love you," but it was the interpreter who hated America. You understand what I mean?
1: But did he have rhythm?
0: Rhythm is my business.
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0: I stopped taking drugs when I finally found the Lord. 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

Just peak and I'm glad. 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Quite indeed, they just need a minute and a half. Just a moment. After this, there is no going back unless you own it. 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Never miss your word and everything is heard. 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I hope you know this. 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

0: 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So I didn't realize it. Computer has alerted.
1: La Bugani, Monsieur Madame, s'il vous plaît, s'il vous plaît. 1, 2, 3, 1, 2, 3, 1, 2.

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Mince, t'as quoi l'été? One varied sequence. Two similar discrepancies. Judgmental attitudes. Four human beings pulling on a rope. Five orbiting platforms around Mars. Six unopened packages for your love. 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

0: days observing goldfish in an iced over pond. 10 equations slightly used on sale for time travel. 11 internal states conflicting. Twelve dreams remembered in your lifetime. 13 years between sightings of dancing turtles. 14 ways to count backwards from 14.
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